0: 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We're bound to break and my hands are tied.
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changed. 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I heard you moved to Austin, got an apartment and settled down. And every once in a while, I start texting, write a paragraph.

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1: 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Just gonna tell you how I feel. 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
1: 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Our colors will fade eventually, so if our time is running out, day after day, we'll make the mundane a masterpiece. 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
1: 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Music non-stop.